0: 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The Reds walk off the Pirates 3-2. 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

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But just the music of the radio, the soft rain falling outside. 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
1: Fox News, I'm Chris DeMeo. President Trump announcing a deal has been reached for Hamas to disarm and Israel to withdraw its forces from Gaza.
2: The president said a phased implementation of his 20-point peace plan will commence with Hamas laying down arms, Israel withdrawing its troops, and Gaza patrolled by an international stabilization force working with Palestinian police.
1: Fox's Gernot Scott. There's talk of the Senate canceling its recess to pass the Save America Act. Pennsylvania Republican Senator Dave McCormick tells Fox Business's Kudlow he'll do anything to see it passed.
3: I think this reconciliation 3.0 is the likely path. It's past the House. It doesn't have all the aspects of Save America, but has some of the critical components, voter ID, proof of citizenship. And the American people want this 85-15.
1: Democrats say the act is a power grab. 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
4: Clear skies develop with fog at times, overnight with a low of 51. Daytime highs approaching 82. Friday, mainly clear skies develop with fog in spots early. Mainly cloudy, Friday night, lows around 58. From the Weatherology Weather Lab, I'm meteorologist Jennifer Wojcicki for 97.5 The Hound. Right now, 60.

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1: Well, I lost my heart on the day we met, but I gained a lot that I don't regret.

was giving last call, so I thought I'd move on in. And I was slick and feeling like a man, so I took the stool between them, ordered one.

said, ain't they all a mystery?

0: Dr. Tejera and his staff at Allegheny Vein and Vascular are committed to helping you maintain your quality of life by treating the source, not just the symptoms.
1: I had swelling or edema in my lower legs. I had continuing ulceration in my inner ankle, which led to the pain and difficulty, you know, daily tasks, walking, being able to exercise like I should be able to.
0: After just one visit, Dr. Tejera suspected she had May-Thurner syndrome, a compressed vein that doesn't allow blood to flow out of the leg. After a diagnostic ultrasound, he performed a simple 20-minute procedure that fixed the problem.
1: Within weeks after the stenting, I had complete healing of my ulcers and much better quality of life. I was able to get through the day without relying on over-the-counter pain medications, taking breaks. I don't remember the last time I felt so good.
0: Specializing in vascular disease for over 17 years, Dr. Bob Tejera provides his patients with exceptional care that's close to home. Call Allegheny Vein and Vascular in Bradford, 814-362-8490.

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my head that didn't hurt, and the beer I had for breakfast wasn't bad, so I had one more for dessert.

0: WDDH St. Mary's. 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
1: Fox News, I'm Chris DeMeo. President Trump announcing a deal has been reached for Hamas to disarm and Israel to withdraw its forces from Gaza.
2: The president said a phased implementation of his 20-point peace plan will commence with Hamas laying down arms, Israel withdrawing its troops, and Gaza patrolled by an international stabilization force working with Palestinian police.
1: Fox's Gernot Scott. There's talk of the Senate canceling its recess to pass the Save America Act. Pennsylvania Republican Senator Dave McCormick tells Fox Business's Kudlow he'll do anything to see it passed.
3: I think this reconciliation 3.0 is the likely path. It's passed the House. It doesn't have all the aspects of Save America, but has some of the critical components, voter ID, proof of citizenship. And the American people want this 85 to 15.
1: Democrats say the act is a power grab. 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
4: Clear skies develop with fog at times, overnight with a low of 51. Daytime highs approaching 82. Friday, mainly clear skies develop with fog in spots early. Mainly cloudy, Friday night, lows around 58. From the Weatherology Weather Lab, I'm meteorologist Jennifer Wojcicki for 97.5 The Hound. Right now, 59.

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1: Yeah, Breaker 19, this here's a rubber duck. You got a copy on me, Big Ben? Come on. Yeah, 10-4, Big Ben, for sure, for sure. By golly, it's clean clear to Flagtown. Come on. Yeah, it's a big 10-4 there, Big Ben. Yeah, we definitely got the front door, good buddy. Mercy sakes alive, looks like we got us a convoy.
2: It was the dark of the moon on the 6th of June in a Kenworth pulling logs. Cab over Pete with a reefer on and a Jimmy hauling hogs. We is heading for Bear on I-10 about a mile out of Shaky Town. I says, Pigpen, this here's a rubber duck and I'm about to put the hammer down.

0: back off them hogs. 10-4, about 5 miles or so. 10, roger. Them hogs is getting intense up here.
1: By the time we got into Tulsa Town, we had 85 trucks in all. But they's a roadblock up on the Cloverleaf, and them bears was wall to wall. Yeah, them Smokies as thick as bugs on a bumper. They even had a bear in the air. I says, calling all trucks, this here's the duck. We about to go a-hunting bear.

0: starting to close up my sinuses. Mercy sakes, you better back off another 10.
1: Well, we rolled up Interstate 44 like a rocket sled on rails. We tore up all of our swindle sheets and left them sitting on the scales. By the time we hit that shy town, them bears was getting smart. They'd brought up some reinforcements from the Illinois National Guard. There's armored cars and tanks and jeeps and rigs of every size. Yeah, them chicken coops was full of bears and choppers filled the skies. Well, we shot the line, we went for broke with 1,000 screaming trucks and 11 long-haired friends of Jesus in a chartreuse microbus.
0: Hey, rubber duck to a sodbuster. Come on here, you have 10-4 sodbuster. Listen, you want to put that microbus in behind that suicide jockey? Yeah, he's hauling dynamite. He needs all the help he can get.
1: Well, we laid a strip for the Jersey Shore and prepared to cross the line. I could see the bridge was lined with bears, but I didn't have a doggone dime. I says, Pigpen, this here's a rubber duck. We just ain't gonna pay no toll. So we crashed the gate doing 98. I says, let them truckers roll 10-4.

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1: News. I'm Chris DeMeo. President Trump announcing a deal has been reached for Hamas to disarm.
2: The president said a phased implementation of his 20-point peace plan will commence with Hamas laying down arms, Israel withdrawing its troops, and Gaza patrolled by an international stabilization force working with Palestinian police.
1: Fox's Gernal Scott. Seattle's police chief Sean Barnes resigns under pressure from the mayor over the response to last weekend's deadly shooting at a food festival.
3: It was 5 hours before the police department and Mayor Wilson held a news conference to announce one person had been arrested. And it wasn't until Monday, 17 hours later, that officials confirmed another suspect had died at the scene and a third unidentified suspect remained missing.
1: Fox's Claudia Cowan. At least six Seattle City Council members are backing the police chief. 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
4: Clear skies develop with fog at times overnight with a low of 51. Daytime highs approaching 82. Friday, mainly clear skies develop with fog in spots early. Mainly cloudy, Friday night, lows around 58. From the Weatherology Weather Lab, I'm meteorologist Jennifer Wojcicki for 97.5 The Hound. Right now, 59.

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I cried myself to sleep at night. Too dumb to run, too scared to fight, and too proud to admit.

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1: Fox News, I'm Deborah Valentine. President Trump says a deal has been reached to fully disarm Hamas and all of our armed groups in Gaza.
2: In a Truth Social post, President Trump called the work of his Board of Peace a monumental step toward a lasting peace. Provisions of the plan, he said, will result in a Palestinian government in control of Gaza with no harbor for terror groups.
1: Fox's Gurnell Scott. The nomination of Attorney General nominee Todd Blanche on hold. Fox's Jared Halpern explains.
3: The vote in the Senate Judiciary Committee was postponed after Republican Senators John Cornyn and Tom Tillis demanded more information from the Justice Department about ending a weaponization fund and other elements of a settlement between the president and the IRS.
1: President Trump says he'll renominate Blanche after the midterms after Senators Cornyn and Tillis have departed Congress. 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
4: Mainly clear skies with fog at times, overnight with a low of 51. Highs around 82, Friday, ample sunshine developing with fog in spots early. Friday night, lows dip down to about 58. From the Weatherology Weather Lab, I'm meteorologist Jennifer Vujicic for 97.5 The Hound. Right now, 58.

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1: Fox News, I'm Chris DeMeo. President Trump says Hamas and other armed groups in Gaza will disarm as part of a deal brokered by his Board of Peace.
2: Provisions of the plan, he said, will result in a Palestinian government in control of Gaza with no harbor for terror groups. It would also, according to the plan, ensure security for Israel.
1: Fox's Granal Scott. The first part of the deal calls for Hamas to lay down their arms and Israel's withdrawal of troops. Seattle's police chief, Sean Barnes, resigns under pressure from the mayor over the response to last weekend's deadly shooting at a food festival.
3: It was 5 hours before the police department and Mayor Wilson held a news conference to announce one person had been arrested. And it wasn't until Monday, 17 hours later, that officials confirmed another suspect had died at the scene and a third unidentified suspect remained missing.
1: Fox's Claudia Cowan. 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
4: Mainly clear skies with fog at times, overnight with a low of 51. Highs around 82, Friday, ample sunshine developing with fog in spots early. Friday night, lows dip down to about 58. From the Weatherology Weather Lab, I'm meteorologist Jennifer Vujicic for 97.5 The Hound. Currently, it's 57 degrees.

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nothing but blue skies do I see. 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I never saw the sun shining so bright.

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1: Another beauty on tap today. We'll see sunshine and temps into the lower 80s. Good morning. I'm JJ Michaels with your Hound Country news update. While many are celebrating the recent passage of Pennsylvania's budget, Pennsylvania's Republican gubernatorial candidate is not. John Schaefer has more.
2: Republican State Treasurer Stacey Garrity is criticizing Governor Josh Shapiro's newly signed $50.8 billion Pennsylvania budget, calling the spending level too high. While Shapiro travels the Commonwealth promoting the plan, Garrity says the state still faces a $4.8 to $5 billion annual structural deficit and cannot afford to keep increasing spending. Garrity says families are expected to live within their means and the state should do the same. She also points to Shapiro's original $53.2 billion proposal, which she called irresponsible, and says the final budget remains too expensive despite being lower than the governor's initial request.
1: Some good news if you hate unwanted phone calls. Johnny Marks has this story.
3: A new Pennsylvania law is now in place that limits when telemarketers and robocallers can call your phone.
4: Governor Josh Shapiro signed Senate Bill 992 into law on July 20th, amending the Telemarketer Registration Act of 1996. The law also bans telephone solicitations, including robocalls, after 7 p.m. or before 9 a.m., and calls made when the person has stated they do not want any more calls.
1: Time is running out to get your pre-sale Ridgeway Fireman's Carnival ride tickets. Ticket cost is 14 rides for $25. Those tickets are on sale now throughout Elk County at various businesses. The Fireman's Celebration kicks off Monday, with the Midway opening Tuesday. Pirate baseball tonight, Bucks and Reds on at 5:45. Fox News is next.
5: Fox News. I'm Deborah Valentine. President Trump in a Truth Social post says a deal has been reached to fully disarm Hamas and other armed groups in Gaza. More from Fox's Grinnell Scott.
6: Provisions of the plan, he said, will result in a Palestinian government in control of Gaza with no harbor for terror groups. It would also, according to the plan, ensure security for Israel.
5: The statement called the deal a major step towards ending the war. At least 18 migrants have died trying to reach the Spanish enclave of Ceuta, where Spain deployed its military after thousands of people breached the border with Morocco and poured into the tiny Spanish territory. Spanish Prime Minister Pedro Sanchez is expected to join Interior Minister Fernando Grande Marlaska in a visit to Ceuta on Friday morning. In Pakistan, rescuers recovered four bodies of 10 hikers who went missing after an avalanche. 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
7: Daytime highs approaching 82 and foggy early today under sunny skies. Partly cloudy tonight, lows dip down to about 58.

0: Daytime highs approaching 82. Tomorrow, overcast skies. From the Weatherology Weather Lab, I'm meteorologist Jennifer Wojcicki for 97.5 The Hound. Currently 57.
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5: Hey, whiskey drink. I know it's been a while. Gotta talk to you, gotta catch you up on the hill I'm in right now.

Welcome to the weekend here at the Hound. And a good kickoff to the weekend. Sunny today, lower 80s, 60 tonight. Some cloud cover tomorrow and a slight chance of rain coming in on Sunday here at the Hound.

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1: Well, what'd you want to bring up, Carson?
2: I forgot. I have a solution to Bubba's dating life.
1: Oh yeah.
2: They are casting the new season of Love Is Blind.
3: I saw that.
2: Somebody send it to me. We need to send in a video.
3: I'm not TV ready. I mean, first
2: sure
3: of all,
2: you are.
3: They're all dude, I love Love Is Blind. They're all 30 and under. I am not 30 and under. I am not one of the cast members of Love Is Blind.
4: This is for the show.
2: Thank you, Schaefer. Yes. Yeah. I have researched. I do not see anything about an age restriction. I've looked.
4: And you look great.
2: Yeah,
4: you
2: dropped
4: all the weight. You're working out. You look great.
3: Okay, what if like the show says, okay, we need you gone for 3 weeks? I know you guys would love that.
4: We'll figure it out.
2: But it's here.
1: It's in Nashville.
2: Ooh. Yes.
1: Oh. During the day.
2: Yes.
1: Or in the afternoon.
5: Yeah. I think the age thing is implied.
2: Right, but it's not specified. And hey, we have Bubba from the CMA, ACM, Country Radio Hall of Fame, Big D and Bubba.
1: Who cares?
2: Stupid TV people might shush. Maybe you put a bunch of letters in front of it, they'll think he's fancy.
1: All right.
2: So
1: at least think about it, Bub.
2: Yeah, I think that Garrett should be working on a video for you right now.
5: Or we should be working on getting my twin brother on the show.
3: We should.
1: That's actually better,
3: Garrett.
1: That's
3: a much better thing because he's a very attractive dude. He's got the whole thing. He's the young.
5: Well, it doesn't matter because Love Is Blind, Bubba.
3: Yeah, but Love Is Blind, they cast people that people want to look at.
1: Would he do it?
5: No.
1: Okay.
5: But
2: what?
3: Why wouldn't he do it?
5: He's just not the type of guy that likes to broadcast himself to the world, which I
1: yeah,
2: would your other brother do it, the pirate? I watch him.
1: Garrett has another brother who dresses up like
3: he's Jack Sparrow.
4: Well, Brian can come in and do your job, and we send you out onto the show.
1: Yeah, I wouldn't know.
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9: Daytime highs approaching 82 and foggy early today under sunny skies. Partly cloudy tonight, lows dip down to about 58. Daytime highs approaching 82. Tomorrow, overcast skies. From the Weatherology Weather Lab, I'm meteorologist Jennifer Wojcicki for 97.5 The Hound. Currently 57.
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5: Daytime highs approaching 82 and foggy early today under sunny skies. Partly cloudy tonight, lows dip down to about 58. Daytime highs approaching 82, tomorrow overcast skies. From the Weatherology Weather Lab, I'm meteorologist Jennifer Wojcicki for 97.5 The Hound. Currently 57.
6: 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Airtime 5:45 this afternoon. The Pirates play on the Hound.
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2: Another beauty on tap today. We'll see sunshine and temps into the lower 80s. Good morning, I'm JJ Michaels with your Hound Country News Update. While many are celebrating the recent passage of Pennsylvania's budget, Pennsylvania's Republican gubernatorial candidate is not. John Schaefer has more.
3: Republican State Treasurer Stacey Garrity is criticizing Governor Josh Shapiro's newly signed $50.8 billion Pennsylvania budget, calling the spending level too high. While Shapiro travels the Commonwealth promoting the plan, Garrity says the state still faces a $4.8 to $5 billion annual structural deficit and cannot afford to keep increasing spending. Garrity says families are expected to live within their means and the state should do the same. She also points to Shapiro's original $53.2 billion proposal, which she called irresponsible, and says the final budget remains too expensive despite being lower than the governor's initial request.
2: Some good news if you hate unwanted phone calls. Johnny Marks has this story.
4: A new Pennsylvania law is now in place that limits when telemarketers and robocallers can call your phone.
5: Governor Josh Shapiro signed Senate Bill 992 into law on July 20th, amending the Telemarketer Registration Act of 1996. The law also bans telephone solicitations, including robocalls, after 7 p.m. or before 9 a.m., and calls made when the person has stated they do not want any more calls.
2: Time is running out to get your pre-sale Ridgeway Fireman's Carnival ride tickets. Ticket cost is 14 rides for $25. Those tickets are on sale now throughout Elk County at various businesses. The Fireman's Celebration kicks off Monday, with the Midway opening Tuesday. Pirate baseball tonight, Bucks and Reds, on at 5:45. Fox News is next.
6: Fox News, I'm Chris DeMeo. President Trump says Hamas and other armed groups in Gaza will disarm as part of a deal brokered by his Board of Peace.
7: Provisions of the plan, he said, will result in a Palestinian government in control of Gaza with no harbor for terror groups. It would also, according to the plan, ensure security for Israel.
6: Fox's Gernal Scott. The father of a school teacher learns his fate.
8: This is the first parent in Georgia and only the third in the country to be convicted for a mass school shooting committed by their child. And in this case, the dad gifted his then 14-year-old son an AR-15 rifle used to kill four people.
6: Fox's Madison Scarpino. Prosecutors say 55-year-old Colin Gray failed to address his son's deteriorating mental health or remove his access to guns. He was sentenced to 15 years. 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
9: Daytime highs approaching 82 and foggy early today under sunny skies. Partly cloudy tonight, lows dip down to about 58. Daytime highs approaching 82, tomorrow overcast skies. From the Weatherology Weather Lab, I'm meteorologist Jennifer Wojcicki for 97.5 The Hound. Currently 57.
10: 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The Pittsburgh Steelers hosting veteran safety Jordan Whitehead for a free agent visit yesterday. We'll see whether or not they end up signing him. He was recently cleared to resume his football career and has also worked out with the Colts and Texans. He missed all of last season after being seriously injured in a two-vehicle car crash in Tampa back in January 2025, and he had neck surgery, which put his NFL future very much in doubt. Pirates baseball, they lose to the Cincinnati Reds yesterday by a 3-2 score. Series does continue tonight. The Pirates have right-hander Paul Skenes on the mound, 9-9, 3.65 ERA. Hunter Green will make the start for the Reds. 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I'm Matt Pauley with the Sports Flash on 97.5 The Hound.
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16: My name's John MacArthur, and I work this dirt.

Republican start to the weekend. Highs in the lower 80s and sunny today. Going to be out and about, maybe a date night tonight. Should be pretty nice, down to about 60. Cloud cover for Saturday.

0: beginning, God created the heaven and the earth. And God said, let there be light. And there was light. And God bless all of you on the good earth.
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2: 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They're in a crisis level of blood right now. I think like O positive or one of the O's, they had less than a day's supply when we last checked.
3: Oh, wow.
2: So I mean,
3: could have been O'Reilly.
2: Yeah. Huh?
3: Is it O'Reilly?
2: O.
3: Riley.
4: Ow.
3: Friday.
2: Autoimmune.
5: Now you know how we feel, Bubba. Now you know how it feels.
2: I don't know. I added to his thing.
3: He's a top.
2: O'Reilly. Autoimmune. Ow.
3: Yeah, so donate blood is the point of that.
2: Yes.
3: And it's Friday. Big day today. We have the Cleverleys in. They are a bluegrass comedy.
2: You were going to say a duo, trio,
3: group.
2: Quadruple group, band.
3: The whole band's coming in. We're going to have a stand-up bass. We're going to have a mandolin. We're going to have fiddles.
2: We're throwing some bass in your face.
3: Banjos.
2: It's going to be awesome as we got the Friday song coming up in just a few minutes, too. Hang on.
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8: 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Oh, and don't forget to get your tickets for the $10,000 cash prize awarded Saturday night. 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
4: Daytime highs approaching 82 and foggy early today under sunny skies. Partly cloudy tonight, lows dip down to about 58. Daytime highs approaching 82. Tomorrow, overcast skies. From the Weatherology Weather Lab, I'm meteorologist Jennifer Wojcicki for 97.5 The Hound. Currently 57.
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5: Summer hours are Tuesday through Sunday from 11 to 7.
6: Daytime highs approaching 82 and foggy early today under sunny skies. Partly cloudy tonight, lows dip down to about 58. Daytime highs approaching 82. Tomorrow, overcast skies. From the Weatherology Weather Lab, I'm meteorologist Jennifer Wojcicki for 97.5 The Hound. 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
2: News is next, brought to you by Goodwill Industries of North Central Pennsylvania. Another beauty on tap today. We'll see sunshine and temps into the lower 80s. Good morning. I'm JJ Michaels with your Hound Country News Updates. While many are celebrating the recent passage of Pennsylvania's budget, Pennsylvania's Republican gubernatorial candidate is not. John Schaefer has more.
3: Republican State Treasurer Stacey Garrity is criticizing Governor Josh Shapiro's newly signed $50.8 billion Pennsylvania budget, calling the spending level too high. While Shapiro travels the Commonwealth promoting the plan, Garrity says the state still faces a $4.8 to $5 billion annual structural deficit and cannot afford to keep increasing spending. Garrity says families are expected to live within their means and the state should do the same. She also points to Shapiro's original $53.2 billion proposal, which she called irresponsible, and says the final budget remains too expensive despite being lower than the governor's initial request.
2: Some good news if you hate unwanted phone calls. Johnny Marks has this story.
4: A new Pennsylvania law is now in place that limits when telemarketers and robocallers can call your phone.
5: Governor Josh Shapiro signed Senate Bill 992 into law on July 20th, amending the Telemarketer Registration Act of 1996. The law also bans telephone solicitations, including robocalls, after 7 p.m. or before 9 a.m., and calls made when the person has stated they do not want any more calls.
2: Time is running out to get your pre-sale Ridgeway Fireman's Carnival ride tickets. Ticket cost is 14 rides for $25. Those tickets are on sale now throughout Elk County at various businesses. The Fireman's Celebration kicks off Monday, with the Midway opening Tuesday. Pirate baseball tonight, Bucks and Reds, on at 5:45. Fox News is next.
6: Fox News, I'm CJ Papa. Major push for peace by disarming Hamas in Gaza.
7: The president says Gaza's Board of Peace was able to secure an agreement for Hamas to disarm. And if this comes into fruition, it would be a huge milestone in the 20-point plan the president unveiled in October. The president saying this agreement is a critical step towards Gaza finally being governed by a new Palestinian government that will work closely with the Board of Peace to help the Palestinian people.
6: Fox's Madeline Rivera reporting. A cabinet meeting on the schedule for the commander-in-chief.
8: For the first time, his top aides will gather at Camp David, the presidential retreat in the Maryland mountains.
6: Fox's Jared Halpern at the White House. At least 18 migrants died trying to reach the Spanish territory on its northern coast. Thousands breached the frontier with Morocco that's just across the Strait of Gibraltar. 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
9: Daytime highs approaching 82 and foggy early today under sunny skies. Partly cloudy tonight, lows dip down to about 58. Daytime highs approaching 82. Tomorrow, overcast skies. From the Weatherology Weather Lab, I'm meteorologist Jennifer Wojcicki for 97.5 The Hound. Right now, 58.
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11: In the past, Pittsburgh Steelers outside linebacker T.J. Watt has mostly played on the left side. He only took 10 snaps on the right side last season. However, according to the team website, he is going to play much more on both sides here moving forward in Patrick Graham's defense. And reportedly, that is something that he is very much embracing. Buffalo Bills football, the team has signed Dante Pettis to a one-year deal. 8 years of NFL experience with four different teams, most recently playing for the Saints over the last two seasons. Pirates baseball, they lose to the Reds yesterday 3-2. That series continues tonight. Paul Skeens on the mound. He enters with a 9-9 record.
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6: Pirate baseball tonight. 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Airtime 5:45 this afternoon. 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

Sunny skies going to dominate for us today. Highs in the lower 80s, 60 tonight. Looks like more cloud cover tomorrow, and that chance of rain coming in on Sunday here at the Hound.

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1: Hey, good morning. Who's this?
2: This is Adam. Adam in Oregon. Listen to you guys every morning. I got my alarm clock set, and on comes Big D and Bubba, and I get up and make coffee and start my morning.
1: Hey, what kind I got a question.
0: I know, we heard it.
1: What kind of, what?
0: The alarm clock thing.
1: Yeah, so mine went out. Mine went out. I have an old school alarm, like the green numbers and all that, like digital, school. Yeah.
2: Mine's green. My phone goes off at night. I turn on my old school digital alarm clock with a radio alarm, 5:30 in the morning, and on you go. There you guys are.
1: Yeah.
0: They never fail. You know, I use my my phone as my alarm clock. Dude, they'll do an overnight update. Next thing you know, I wake up and my alarm is going off.
1: You don't hear it.
0: But I don't hear it, and it's not vibrating or anything. But you look in the little app, the little indicator is like, it's vibrating. Uh-huh. But that doesn't do anything. It makes no noise, and it makes nothing.
1: Yeah. I got to get a new one. I think I'm going to go to eBay and just get me like one of those old school, the brown with the fake, it's the plastic wood looking thing.
0: I saw one that was about the size. Yeah. It was literally about the size of like a giant, like a Happy Meal or something, and it was huge and it was so big, and I'm like, you know, this thing will wake you up because the speaker on it was like a 6x9.
2: Well we got to bring these vintage technologies back, huh?
1: That's right.
0: I actually think we do.
1: Nothing wrong with it, man. It worked
0: and it worked well.
2: All right, I'd tell you my alarm clock, but I'm using it. Sorry.
1: Yeah, I don't blame you. All right, well, thank you, man. It's good talking to you, Adam.
2: Thank you, guys.
1: All right, later.
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4: 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Thursday is Special Olympics Day from 1 to 3, and Friday is the annual huge fireworks display starting at 10 p.m. Then on Saturday, don't miss the parade starting at 4. 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The 2026 Ridgeway Fireman's Carnival, August 3rd through 8th.
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7: Sunshine develops with fog in spots early today, with daytime highs approaching 82. Lows level off around 58 tonight, partly cloudy skies. Cloudy skies expected tomorrow, highs level off around 82. From the Weatherology Weather Lab, I'm meteorologist Jennifer Weech.

0: 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Right now, 58.
1: 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It's Big D and Bubba and Schaefer and Carson and Garrett. We got the whole crew here. Thanks for starting your day with us here at The Hound.

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4: Light sunshine develops with fog in spots early today, with daytime highs approaching 82. Lows level off around 58 tonight, partly cloudy skies. Cloudy skies expected tomorrow, highs level off around 82. From the Weatherology Weather Lab, I'm meteorologist Jennifer Wojcicki for 97.5 The Hound. Right now, 58.
5: Hey, join Del Bliss and J.J. 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
2: 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Another beauty on tap today. We'll see sunshine and temps into the lower 80s. Good morning, I'm JJ Michaels with your Hound Country News Update. While many are celebrating the recent passage of Pennsylvania's budget, Pennsylvania's Republican gubernatorial candidate is not. John Schaefer has more.
3: Republican State Treasurer Stacey Garrity is criticizing Governor Josh Shapiro's newly signed $50.8 billion Pennsylvania budget, calling the spending level too high. While Shapiro travels the Commonwealth promoting the plan, Garrity says the state still faces a $4.8 to $5 billion annual structural deficit and cannot afford to keep increasing spending. Garrity says families are expected to live within their means and the state should do the same. She also points to Shapiro's original $53.2 billion proposal, which she called irresponsible, and says the final budget remains too expensive despite being lower than the governor's initial request.
2: Some good news if you hate unwanted phone calls. Johnny Marks has this story.
4: A new Pennsylvania law is now in place that limits when telemarketers and robocallers can call your phone.
5: Governor Josh Shapiro signed Senate Bill 992 into law on July 20th, amending the Telemarketer Registration Act of 1996. The law also bans telephone solicitations, including robocalls, after 7 p.m. or before 9 a.m., and calls made when the person has stated they do not want any more calls.
2: Time is running out to get your pre-sale Ridgeway Fireman's Carnival ride tickets. Ticket cost is 14 rides for $25. Those tickets are on sale now throughout Elk County at various businesses. The Fireman's Celebration kicks off Monday, with the Midway opening Tuesday. Pirate baseball tonight, Bucks and Reds, on at 5:45. Fox News is next.
6: I'm Gianna Gelosi. President Trump's cabinet set to meet today at Camp David as he announces a historic agreement with Hamas to disarm and Israel to withdraw its forces from Gaza.
7: In a Truth Social post, President Trump called the work of his Board of Peace a monumental step toward a lasting peace. Provisions of the plan, he said, will result in a Palestinian government in control of Gaza with no harbor for terror groups. It would also, according to the plan, ensure security for Israel.
6: That's Fox's Grinnell Scott. Still no official reaction from Israel as for that cabinet meeting at Camp David.
8: White House Press Secretary Caroline Levitt says the site will be a lot of fun and something different for the cabinet to experience. President Trump last visited Camp David last month to celebrate Father's Day weekend with his family.
6: Fox's Jared Halpern. 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
9: Sunshine develops with fog in spots early today, with daytime highs approaching 82. Lows level off around 58 tonight, partly cloudy skies. Cloudy skies expected tomorrow, highs level off around 82. From the Weatherology Weather Lab, I'm meteorologist Jennifer Wojcicki for 97.5 The Hound. Right now, 58.
10: 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Pittsburgh Pirates baseball, they lose to the Cincinnati Reds yesterday by a 3-2 score. The Pirates use an opener in Johan Ramirez. He throws two scoreless innings, allowing one hit with a walk and four strikeouts in his first career start after 208 relief appearances. That's the most ever by a Pirates pitcher before making the start. This was not the prettiest of games. Both teams loaded the bases in the seventh but failed to score, and the two teams go a combined 2-for-22 with runners in scoring position. Series does continue tonight. Paul Skeens goes for the Pirates. He's 9-9. Hunter Green is going to make the start for Cincinnati. He comes in with a 2-2 record. Bundle auto and home, renters, or condo insurance and save with Progressive. I'm Matt Pauly with the Sports Flash on 97.5 The Hound.
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2: 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The Bucks and the Reds meet again at Great American Ballpark there in Cincy. Airtime 5:45 this afternoon. The Pirates play on the Hound.
17: Got a girl from the south side, got brazen hair. 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

Welcome to the weekend here at the Hound, and a good kickoff to the weekend. Sunny today, lower 80s, 60 tonight. Some cloud cover tomorrow, and a slight chance of rain coming in on Sunday here at the Hound.

0: Chevy Silverado. It's Bailey Zimmerman, and we are Big D and Bubba, coming to you from the Tractor Supply Studio for Life Out Here. Got the Cleverleys joining us on the show this hour.
1: Hello.
0: Hello. Hi.
1: Hi.
0: Hey.
1: Hi. Rabbi.
0: Well, why is it when people call, they forget what they called for? Like, is it...
2: Stress, nerves... Whatever, you know.
0: Well, also, I guess maybe because they start dialing and maybe it rings like 10 times because we're on the phone with somebody else. And by the time we hang up with them, then we get to their call and they forgot.
2: But
0: why not just say, hey, I'm sorry. I literally just forgot what I was talking about. Can you put me on hold and I'll figure it out? And we can put them on hold.
2: Yeah.
0: And then we can come back and they'll be like,
3: oh, Dee said nerves.
2: Yeah,
3: that's it. Yeah.
0: There's nothing to be nervous
3: about.
0: They're
3: a little heightened.
0: Nothing to be nervous about. By the way, if you ever want to reach out, if you're too nervous to talk, you can always text. Big D and Schaefer are going through the text constantly throughout the show. 1-800-667-8686. And you can text us even after the show, and we'll still get it. And we can look at it tomorrow morning.
4: 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Let the good times roll. It's finally Friday with Big D and Bubba.
0: Hey, it's Big D and Bubba. 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
8: Sunshine develops with fog in spots early today, with daytime highs approaching 82. Lows level off around 58 tonight, partly cloudy skies. Cloudy skies expected tomorrow, highs level off around 82. From the Weatherology Weather Lab, I'm meteorologist Jennifer Wojcicki for 97.5 The Hound. Currently, it's 59 degrees.
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1: 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All right, so let's get into it, man. 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
0: And this is going to be an original. Normally, you guys come in and

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2: Sunshine develops with fog in spots early today, with daytime highs approaching 82. Lows level off around 58. Tonight, partly cloudy skies. Cloudy skies expected tomorrow. Highs level off around 82. From the Weatherology Weather Lab, I'm meteorologist Jennifer Wojcicki for 97.5 The Hound. Currently, it's 59 degrees.
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1: Another beauty on tap today. We'll see sunshine and temps into the lower 80s. Good morning, I'm JJ Michaels with your Hound Country News Update. While many are celebrating the recent passage of Pennsylvania's budget, Pennsylvania's Republican gubernatorial candidate is not. John Schaefer has more.
2: Republican State Treasurer Stacey Garrity is criticizing Governor Josh Shapiro's newly signed $50.8 billion Pennsylvania budget, calling the spending level too high. While Shapiro travels the Commonwealth promoting the plan, Garrity says the state still faces a $4.8 to $5 billion annual structural deficit and cannot afford to keep increasing spending. Garrity says families are expected to live within their means and the

0: state should do the same. She also points to Shapiro's original $53.2 billion proposal, which she called irresponsible, and says the final budget remains too expensive, despite being lower than the governor's initial request.
1: Some good news if you hate unwanted phone calls. Johnny Marks has this story.
2: A new Pennsylvania law is now in place that limits when telemarketers and robocallers can call your phone.
3: Governor Josh Shapiro signed Senate Bill 992 into law on July 20th, amending the Telemarketer Registration Act of 1996. The law also bans telephone solicitations, including robocalls, after 7 p.m. or before 9 a.m., and calls made when the person has stated they do not want any more calls.
1: Time is running out to get your pre-sale Ridgeway Fireman's Carnival ride tickets. Ticket cost is 14 rides for $25. Those tickets are on sale now throughout Elk County at various businesses. The Fireman's Celebration kicks off Monday, with the Midway opening Tuesday. Pirate baseball tonight, Bucks and Reds, on at 5:45. Fox News is next.
4: Fox News, I'm CJ Papa. President Trump gathers his cabinet today in the Maryland Mountains.
5: We know Camp David is where President Trump huddled with his senior officials right before he ordered Midnight Hammer. We know that now he does have this option for 10 to 14 days of strikes, the go big option that has been prepared by the CENTCOM commander. We don't know exactly where his head is at, but we should find out soon.
4: Fox's Peter Ducey at the White House. Besides the war in Iran, the push for peace between Hamas and Gaza and Israel, the Board of Peace says it reaches a deal for the complete disarmament of Hamas and other armed groups in Gaza

Two dudes, one mission, zero plans. This is the Big D and Bubba live stream.

It's Tucker Wetmore with Big D and Bubba. 1-800-667-8687.

0: You're going to love He-Man.
1: So
0: the Masters of the Universe
1: kind of fun. It's not. They don't take it too serious.
0: It's not even kind of fun. It's absolutely fun.
1: Really?
0: And also, there's several moments where they break down the fourth wall, where they'll like Skeletor will like say something, and like they'll look at the camera like, did he just say that kind of thing?
1: Okay.
0: It's like, oh, it's great.
1: But did you see the Grogu? Have y'all seen the Mandalorian Grogu?
0: It was terrible. It was terrible. Yeah. And I'm a Star
2: Pedro's
0: Wars
2: face
0: fan.
2: Is only visible for like 11 seconds.
1: Who?
0: Pedro Pascal.
1: The guy who plays the Mandalorian.
0: Yeah. No. Carson was like, "How's the movie?" I'm like, "You're not gonna like it." I was like,
2: "Yeah, I want to see his face."
0: They only show him.
2: I get that he wears a helmet; and he can't take it off. But y'all, you've taken the helmet off before. Give us what we paid for.
0: And it was like in the dark. It was really a dark scene. I'm like, hey,
2: "We are here for Pedro."
1: I kind of like. I'm willing to rent like movies like that. Like, I don't want to go to the theaters, man. I just want to stay home. And I'll pay. I think it's $20 to rent it.
0: Masters of the Universe. If you're looking for a fun, like, weekend night show, it's everything. It's in the music is good. Again, like Guardians of the Galaxy. It's got all these great songs in it, and the story is fun.
1: I'll see if it's available to rent, and maybe I'll do that instead.
3: TGIF. You're getting the weekend kicked off with Big D and Bubba.
1: Hey, it's Big D and Bobby. You hear us talk about lean. It's a supplement that you add it in with your diet and exercise. You know, Bubba's lost almost over 50 pounds in his journey of weight loss. And the thing with lean is it's not an injectable. So if you've got like...
0: No needles. Say it out loud.
1: I don't even like to say it. I'm one of them. I'm just not a needle guy. And this is a supplement that you take, so there's no needle. And we got a great deal for you, too. If this is something that you're, battling with, We've got a great deal for you.
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3: 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Saturday the 1st.

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0: 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Don Williams to kick off a Friday. Oh, yes. Hello, friend. It's JJ. Welcome to the workday. We are getting close to the weekend, and it is a beautiful kickoff to the weekend today. Yeah. Not a bad weekend altogether, although we do, I guess, have some rain possible on Sunday. So we'll keep an eye on that as we head through. Hey, today is National Avocado Day. Yeah, I love avocados, and people laugh at me when I tell them I eat them right out of I peel them off, pull the center out, and I eat it plain like that. Everybody laughs at me. You know what avocados do, right? They're famous. They're the only fruit that can magically make a piece of toast cost $18. The clock is ticking. It's the last week to get your 2026 advanced ride tickets for the annual Ridgeway Fireman's Carnival. 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They're on sale at various businesses throughout Elk County. 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The Ridgeway Fireman's Carnival happens August 3rd through 8th at the Carnival Lot in downtown Ridgeway. Monday night, all the firemen's food booths open and are ready for your hunger. There's also music at the new amphitheater. Tuesday is the pet parade, and all the rides get fired up. Thursday is Special Olympics Day from 1 to 3, and Friday is the annual huge fireworks display starting at 10 p.m. Then on Saturday, don't miss the parade starting at 4. Oh, and don't forget to get your tickets for the $10,000 cash prize awarded Saturday night. The 2026 Ridgeway Fireman's Carnival, August 3rd through 8th.
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0: The 63rd Annual Sheffield Firemen's Festival continues through August 2nd in downtown Sheffield. 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Friday night, it's fun for the whole family. There's kids' night activities that include a movie at 9. Charlie the Jester will be there with balloon animals. There's live music with Timber and Ash from 6 till 9. More wood carvings, more firemen's fun and games, and a cornhole tournament. The annual festival parade steps off at 1 on Saturday. 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Live music from Dark Rhythm from 6 to 9. And then the great fireworks at 10 o'clock. The festival extends into Sunday this year as it concludes with antique tractor pulls, the Show It Off on the Field car show, and a chicken barbecue dinner at the fire hall. For more, be sure to search out the Sheffield Volunteer Fire Department on Facebook. The 63rd Annual Sheffield Firemen's Festival, happening in downtown Sheffield.
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0: Great Ann Murray. Oh, you needed me. 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Here's a look at what's happening in Hound Country. The Barbara Moscato Brown Memorial Library and Emporium is seeking gift baskets and themed basket donations. They're having a inaugural trivia night fundraiser on August the 20th. Pretty cool event. It's going down at the Rich Valley Winery from 7 to 9. Now, they're asking for all donation baskets to be at the library by Saturday, August 15th. If you'd like more information, 814-486-8011.
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1: 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Charlie the Jester will be there with balloon animals. 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And then the great fireworks at 10 o'clock. The festival extends into Sunday this year as it concludes with antique tractor pulls, the Show It Off on the Field car show, and a chicken barbecue dinner at the fire hall. For more, be sure to search out the Sheffield Volunteer Fire Department on Facebook. The 63rd Annual Sheffield Firemen's Festival, happening in downtown Sheffield.
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I wrote him back a letter and I told him it was not the perfect country and western song because he hadn't said anything. Well, a friend of mine named Steve Goodman wrote that song, and he told me it was the perfect country and western song. I wrote him back a letter and I told him it

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2: 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The Kane Family Drive-In, Route 6, east of Kane. 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
1: 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Fox News, I'm CJ Papa. President Trump meets his cabinet shortly at Camp David, but is the U.S. military running out of weapons?
2: The Center for Strategic and International Studies is posting a concern about the depletion of U.S. armaments since the start of the war in Iran. The center is saying that some key weapons, such as Patriot missiles, interceptors, are at less than half the supply, the stockpile that they were before the war. Pentagon spokesman pushing back on that concern.
1: Fox's Steve Harrigan in Tel Aviv. President Trump says there's a deal to end the fighting between Israel and Hamas in Gaza. Hamas says it will give up its heavy equipment, but Israel must commit to stop the killing and violations and withdraw from Gaza. The Michigan primary is Tuesday. Democratic Senate candidate Abdul El Sayed campaigns today with Minnesota Congresswoman Ilhan Omar in Dearborn. 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
3: Sunshine develops with fog in spots early today, with daytime highs approaching 82. Lows level off around 58 tonight, partly cloudy skies. Cloudy skies expected tomorrow, highs level off.

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0: 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I'm J.J. 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Well, the new Spider-Man movie is out today. I'm pretty excited. My kids and I are going to go watch it tonight. Pretty cool stuff. My son was one of those Spider-Man buffs growing up. He had a Spider-Man costume for every Halloween, and he wore that thing until the threads came out of it. But anyway, it's generating some Oscar buzz, right? This is stuff online. It's talking about how good it is, and it may be biased, though, since all that news comes from a web.
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0: 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Thursday is Special Olympics Day from 1 to 3, and Friday is the annual huge fireworks display starting at 10 p.m. Then on Saturday, don't miss the parade starting at 4. Oh, and don't forget to get your tickets for the $10,000 cash prize awarded Saturday night. The 2026 Ridgeway Fireman's Carnival, August 3rd through 8th.
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0: The 63rd Annual Sheffield Firemen's Festival continues through August 2nd in downtown Sheffield. 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Friday night, it's fun for the whole family. There's kids' night activities that include a movie at 9. Charlie the Jester will be there with balloon animals. There's live music with Timber and Ash from 6 till 9. More wood carvings, more firemen's fun and games, and a cornhole tournament. The annual festival parade steps off at 1 on Saturday. Plus, there's the Firefighter Combat Challenge at 4. Live music from Dark Rhythm from 6 to 9. And then the great fireworks at 10 o'clock. The festival extends into Sunday this year.

0: 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For more, be sure to search out the Sheffield Volunteer Fire Department on Facebook. The 63rd Annual Sheffield Firemen's Festival, happening in downtown Sheffield.
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0: Classic Country, 97.5 The Hound, all of me. It's the great Willie Nelson, and Soup's on. Here's what's happening in Hound Country. Horton Township Sportsman's Club having their third annual suicide awareness benefit ride, and that is coming up in a couple of weeks, August the 15th. Registration is at 10:30. Kickstands go up at noon. All street vehicles are welcome. There'll also be a Chinese auction, scavenger hunts, live music. That happens all from 7 to 11 p.m. All the proceeds benefit the American Foundation for Suicide Prevention. The 95th annual Warren County Fair is August 10th through the 15th. Tuesday, August 11th, enjoy the wonderful sounds of an American troubadour who spent over 30 years capturing hearts with his rich storytelling, smooth vocals, and signature guitar styles. The Key Bank Pavilion comes alive with the sounds of Billy Dean. Then Wednesday the 12th, it's 1964, The Tribute, one of the most beloved Beatles tribute experiences in the world. And Saturday the 15th, it's Crush, the Bon Jovi concert experience. 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
0: 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Dr. Tejera and his staff at Allegheny Vein and Vascular are committed to helping you maintain your quality of life by treating the source, not just the symptoms.
2: I had swelling or edema in my lower legs. 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
0: After just one visit, Dr. Tejera suspected she had May Thurner syndrome, a compressed vein that doesn't allow blood to flow out of the leg. 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
2: Within weeks after the stenting, I had complete healing of my ulcers and much better quality of life. I was able to get through the day without relying on over-the-counter pain medications, taking breaks. I don't remember the last time I felt so good.
0: Specializing in vascular disease for over 17 years, Dr. Bob Tejera provides his patients with exceptional care that's close to home. Call Allegheny Vein and Vascular in Bradford, 814-362-8490.

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2: I love little baby ducks, old pickup trucks, slow moving trains, and rain. 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

0: 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You're home for the legends as we get ready to close out the kitchen door here on Soups On. Ricky Skaggs and Brooks and Dunn close out the hour next.
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1: 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Fox News, I'm Therese Crowley. President Trump arrives at camp, convening his cabinet at Camp David, and comments on the 60,000 migrants pouring onto the shores of Ceuta, Spain, telling Fox that's going to be us in 3 years if the Democrats get elected.
2: Tens of thousands of people, mostly from Morocco, surged across the border into the Spanish territory, really without anyone stopping them. The military has now been deployed to help restore order. Spain's Interior Ministry says roughly 25,000 who crossed have already returned to Morocco on a voluntary basis. Spain's prime minister, though, Pedro Sanchez, is blaming criminal networks and human traffickers.
1: Fox's Jeff Paul. The FBI and cybersecurity suspect Iran is behind the hacks of some 40 muni water systems out of Minnesota and seven states, warning that threat actors are trying to modify passwords to lock the operators out. 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
4: I'm Dale Bliss with the Laurel Media News Brief. Two apartments were destroyed by fire last night in Cameron County. The blaze started in one of the units located on the second floor above the Emporium Beverage Center on the 200 block of Hemlock Street. Crews were dispatched at 7:45 p.m. and the fire was under control by 8:30. Emporium Fire Chief Pat Huber said that the apartments were a total loss and that the beer distributor suffered some water damage. There were no injuries reported, and the American Red Cross was contacted to help the six displaced residents. City of Bradford police have charged 27-year-old Theodore Bryan with multiple charges, including theft, resisting

0: arrest and public drunkenness after an incident at a West Corridon Street residence last Wednesday. Brian allegedly assaulted a man and stole his cell phone before fleeing the scene. He was located outside Kiwanis Court, where he allegedly threw the stolen cell phone at the officers and tried to evade capture. He's in the McKean County Jail on $20,000 bail. For more news, pick up a copy of the Ridgeway Record, St. Mary's Daily Press, or Kane Republican.
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3: Ample sunshine expected this afternoon, with daytime highs approaching 82. Lows dip down to about 58 tonight, partly cloudy skies. Daytime highs approaching 82, tomorrow, cloudy skies. From the Weatherology Weather Lab, I'm meteorologist Jennifer Wojcicki for 97.5 The Hound. Currently, it's 75 degrees.
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There was a lawyer once. His name was Francis Scott Key. He penned a song that I'm sure you're aware of. You've seen it. It's in most hymnals throughout our churches. It's called the National Anthem. It is our song as an American. We go, however, to a ball game, we stand in our church services, and we sing the words of that song, and they float over our minds and our lips, and we don't even realize what we're singing. Most of us have memorized it as a child, but we've never really thought about what it means. Let me tell you a story. Francis Scott Key was a lawyer in Baltimore. The colonies were engaged in vicious conflict with the mother country, Britain. Because of this conflict and the protractedness of it, they had accumulated prisoners on both sides. The American colonies had prisoners and the British had prisoners. And the American government initiated a move. They went to the British and they said, "Let us negotiate for the release of these prisoners." They said, "We want to send a man out to discuss this with you." They were holding the American prisoners in boats about 1,000 yards offshore. And they said, "We want to send a man by the name of Francis Scott Key. He will come out and negotiate to see if we can make a mutual exchange." On the appointed day, in a rowboat, he went out to this boat and he negotiated with the British officials. And they reached a conclusion that men could be exchanged on a one-for-one basis. Francis Scott Key, jubilant with the fact that he'd been successful, went down below in the boats, and what he found was a cargo hold full of humanity, men. And he said, "Men, I've got news for you tonight. You're free." He said, "Tonight I have negotiated successfully your return to the colonies." He said, "You'll be taken out of this boat, out of this filth, out of your chains." As he went back up on board to arrange for their passage to the shore, the admiral came and he said, "We have a slight problem." He said, "We will still honor our commitment to release these men, but it'll be merely academic after tonight. It won't matter." Francis Scott Key said, "What do you mean?" He said, "Well, Mr. Key," he said, "tonight we have laid an ultimatum upon the colonies. Your people will either capitulate and lay down the colors of that flag that you think so much of, or you see that fort right over there, Fort Henry?" He said, "We're going to remove it from the face of the earth." He said, "How are you going to do that?" He said, "If you will, scan the horizon of the sea." And as he looked, he could see hundreds of little dots. And he said, "That's the entire British war fleet." He said, "All of the gunpowder, all of the armament is being called upon to demolish that fort. It will be here within striking distance in a matter of about 2.5 hours. He said, "The war is over. These men would be free anyway." He said, "You can't shell that fort." He said, that's a large fort. He said, "It's full of women and children." He says, "It's predominantly not a military fort." He said, "Don't worry about it." They said, "We've left them a way out." And he said, "What's that?" He said, "Do you see that flag way up on the rampart?" He said, "We have told them that if they will lower that flag, the shelling will stop immediately. And we'll know that they've surrendered. And you'll now be under British rule." Francis Scott Key went down below and told the men what was about to happen. And they said, "How many ships?" He said, "Hundreds." The ships got closer. Francis Scott Key went back up on top and he said, "Men, I'll shout down to you what's going on as we watch." As twilight began to fall, and as the haze hung over the ocean as it does at sunset, suddenly, the British war fleet unleashed. He says, "The sound was deafening. There were so many guns that there were no reliefs." He said, "It was absolutely impossible to talk or hear." He said, "Suddenly the sky, although dark, was suddenly lit." And he says, "From down below, all he could hear the men, the prisoners, saying was, 'Tell us where the flag is. What have they done with the flag? Is the flag still flying over the rampart? Tell us.'" 1 hour, 2 hours, 3 hours into the shelling, every time the bomb would explode and it would be close to the flag, they could see the flag in the illuminated red glare of that bomb. And Francis Scott Key would report down to the men below, "It's still up. It's not down."
The admiral came and he said, your people are insane. He said, what's the matter with them? He said, don't they understand this is an impossible situation? Francis Scott Key said he remembered what George Washington had said. He said, the thing that sets the American Christian apart from all other people in the world is he will die on his feet before he'll live on his knees. The admiral said, we have now instructed all of the guns to focus on the rampart to take that flag down. He said, we don't understand something. Our reconnaissance tells us that that flag has been hit directly again and again and again, and yet it's still flying. We don't understand that. But he said, now we're about to bring every gun for the next 3 hours to bear on that point. Francis Scott Key said the barrage was unmerciful. All that he could hear was the men down below praying. The prayer. God, keep that flag flying where we last saw it. Sunrise came. He said there was a heavy mist hanging over the land, but the rampart was tall enough. There stood the flag, completely nondescript, in shreds. The flagpole itself was at a crazy angle, but the flag was still at the top. Francis Scott Key went aboard and immediately went into Fort Henry to see what had happened. And what he found had happened was that that flagpole and that flag had suffered repetitious direct hits. And when hit had fallen, but men, fathers, who knew what it meant for that flag to be on the ground, although knowing that all of the British guns were trained on it, walked over and held it up humanly until they died. Their bodies were removed and others took their place. Francis Scott Key said,

held that flagpole in place at that unusual angle were Patriots' bodies. He penned the song, "Oh, say can you see by the dawn's early light what so proudly we hailed at the twilight's last gleaming. Or the rocket's red glare, the bombs bursting in air, gave proof through the night that the flag was still there. Oh, say, does that star-spangled banner yet fly and wave o'er the land of the free and the home of the brave?" The debt was demanded. The price, it was paid.

Country, 97.5 The Hound. It's Ronnie Millsap time. And it was almost like a song. J.J. Michaels, it is lunchtime on Friday. That is one of the markers we look at during the week, don't we? Hey, I hope you're having a great Friday. It is beautiful outside, and it is time to take a look at what's happening in Hound Country. The next Blue Jay Craft and Vendor Market. These things are so popular, man. And it's coming up at the end of the month, August 29th from 10 to 3. That'll happen at the Bennett's Valley Community Center in Weedville. It's open to the public, free to attend. Food and drinks will be available for purchase. For more information, you can see their Facebook page or

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1: Classic Country 97.5, The Hound, drinking my baby goodbye. Charlie Daniels and J.J. Michaels, as the Friday afternoon push is before us. Today is National Talk in an Elevator Day. Apparently, it's a day set aside that you're supposed to make small talk with people in the elevator. Say hello. Although the most common thing I think that's said in elevators is, I swear it wasn't me.
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1: 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Fox News, I'm Therese Crowley. President Trump arrives at camp, convening his cabinet at Camp David, and comments on the 60,000 migrants pouring onto the shores of Ceuta, Spain, telling Fox that's going to be us in 3 years if the Democrats get elected.
2: Tens of thousands of people, mostly from Morocco, surged across the border into the Spanish territory, really without anyone stopping them. The military has now been deployed to help restore order. Spain's Interior Ministry says roughly 25,000 who crossed have already returned to Morocco on a voluntary basis. Spain's prime minister, though, Pedro Sanchez, is blaming criminal networks and human traffickers.
1: Fox's Jeff Paul. The FBI and cybersecurity suspect Iran is behind the hacks of some 40 muni water systems out of Minnesota and seven states, warning that threat actors are trying to modify passwords to lock the operators out. 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
3: Ample sunshine expected this afternoon, with daytime highs approaching 82. Lows dip down to about 58 tonight, partly cloudy skies. Daytime highs approaching 82, tomorrow, cloudy skies. From the Weatherology Weather Lab, I'm meteorologist Jennifer Wojcicki for 97.5 The Hound. Right now, 74.

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It's JJ, and it's Friday afternoon. Push time. Got your bad dad joke of the day in minutes. Vern Gosden right after Tanya Tucker's

0: 105, the Hound, Buck Owens. Love's going to live here. I hope so. It is JJ and your Friday afternoon. It is time for the Bad Dad Joke of the Day during the afternoon push. And remember, if you have jokes and you want to be a part of this, please send them in. JJ Michaels at HoundCountry.com. If I use it, I'll give you credit for it, okay? Here we go. What did the plumber say to the singer? Nice pipes.
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0: 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Tuesday is the pet parade, and all the rides get fired up. Thursday is Special Olympics Day from 1 to 3, and Friday is the annual huge fireworks display starting at 10 p.m. Then on Saturday, don't miss the parade starting at 4. Oh, and don't forget to get your tickets for the $10,000 cash prize awarded Saturday night. The 2026 Ridgeway Fireman's Carnival, August 3rd through 8th.
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Ronnie Millsap, and any day now, it's time for What's Happening in Hound Country. There's an open house coming up at Beacon Light on Kennedy Street in Bradford, coming up Thursday, August 6th. That's hard to believe that we're into August next week. Well, tomorrow, but I mean the first full week of August. Yeah, it happens from 3 to 5:30. You can meet the Cognitions team, enjoy free refreshments, get giveaways, and get more information. 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The Crary Art Gallery in Warren presents the opening reception for two incredible exhibitions on

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0: The 63rd Annual Sheffield Firemen's Festival continues through August 2nd in downtown Sheffield. The makeup of the festival's a little different this year, but what hasn't changed is the guarantee you'll have a great time. Friday night, it's fun for the whole family. There's kids' night activities that include a movie at 9. Charlie the Jester will be there with balloon animals. There's live music with Timber and Ash from 6 till 9. More wood carvings, more firemen's fun and games, and a cornhole tournament. The annual festival parade steps off at 1 on Saturday. 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The festival extends into Sunday this year as it concludes with antique tractor pulls, the Show It Off on the Field car show, and a chicken barbecue dinner at the fire hall. For more, be sure to search out the Sheffield Volunteer Fire Department on Facebook. The 63rd Annual Sheffield Firemen's Festival, happening in downtown Sheffield.
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0: 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You got your feet in L.A., all part of the legends here. It's JJ, and that is going to do it for my show for today, which means my cohort in crime for tomorrow is going to be in next. He'll take you through the rest of your afternoon and get you home from work. And what do I mean by tomorrow? Well, Dale Bliss and I will be in Sheffield, my hometown, tomorrow for the Firemen's Festival. It is a fun time. It's parade day. That is always fun. They have the fireworks Saturday night and a whole bunch of fun stuff. We'll be there tomorrow morning from 9 to 11 to get you all set up for it. And I do hope you'll stop out and say hi with that. Pirate baseball tonight, Bucks and Reds on at 5:45 on the drive home. Hope you'll tune in for that as well. God bless you, my friend. Have a great time, whatever you're doing today. Be good to yourself. Be kind to your neighbor. May the good Lord take a liking to you as always. Talk to you later.
1: He was a walk-on offensive lineman for the Louisiana Tech University Bulldogs. Then a knee injury forced him to quit the team without ever playing in a single game. So he took a job on an oil rig. That's where, using a knife to open a bucket, he cut off the little finger of his left hand. He had the doctors reattach it at an angle so that he could still play guitar. He took that ability to the honky-tonks around Nashville. That's where Capitol Records found him. I'm gonna marry for money. If it wasn't for a bad knee, bad luck with a knife, and a crooked pinky, you're gonna miss me. We might not know Trace Adkins at all. I'm Nick Michaels with the stories that made the music.
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1: 97.5. Pelosi, President Trump gathering his cabinet at Camp David for a stacked agenda, including Iran and a potential breakthrough in Gaza.
2: President Trump told our colleague Jackie Heinrich this morning about Iran. It's going well. All you can do is keep winning. Then eventually something will happen. But we're hitting them hard, knocking them out for a loop. He seems a lot more upbeat about this peace deal in Gaza, though, explaining the agreement will be carried out in carefully structured phases. As disarmament is completed, Israeli forces will withdraw.
1: Fox's Peter Ducey, an invasion in Spain as some 60,000 migrants from Morocco stormed the border.
3: Tens of thousands of people, mostly from Morocco, surged across the border into the Spanish territory, really without anyone stopping them. The military has now been deployed to help restore order.
1: Fox's Jeff Paul, officials say about 25,000 people voluntarily returned to Morocco. 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
4: Ample sunshine expected this afternoon, with daytime highs approaching 82. Lows dip down to about 58 tonight, partly cloudy skies. Daytime highs approaching 82, tomorrow, cloudy skies. From the Weatherology Weather Lab, I'm meteorologist Jennifer Wojcicki for 97.5 The Hound. 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

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Oh, and we all wondered if she were. And it kept running through my mind. This time, he's over her for good.

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0: Mo Bandy from 1987 till I'm too old to die young. Good afternoon, happy Friday, and TGIF. The weekend is almost here, and the forecast is calling for cloudy skies tomorrow with highs around 80, and it looks like rain for Sunday with temps a bit cooler in the mid-70s. I'm Dale Bliss, and I'm here till 6 with the best classic country on the radio. Stay tuned for Tracy Byrd and Conway Twitty. They're headed our way directly on the Hound. You're invited to join Kinzu Auctions for a live auction on Friday, July 31st at 432 West Road in Russell. Box lots begin at 5 p.m. The main auction starts at 6. 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

0: and are ready for your hunger. There's also music at the new amphitheater. Tuesday is the pet parade, and all the rides get fired up. Thursday is Special Olympics Day from 1 to 3, and Friday is the annual huge fireworks display starting at 10 p.m. Then on Saturday, don't miss the parade starting at 4. Oh, and don't forget to get your tickets for the $10,000 cash prize awarded Saturday night. The 2026 Ridgeway Fireman's Carnival, August 3rd through 8th.
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0: Once in a blue moon, that's Earl Thomas Conley, and here's what's happening in Hound Country. 10-pound Hammer, Tricks, and One Last Breath will be performing at Wildcat Park in Ludlow tomorrow. 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
0: J.J. Michaels inviting you to join Dale Bliss and me for the Sheffield Firemen's Festival. We're going to be there Saturday morning from 9 until 11, getting you set up for the annual parade, getting you set up for the annual fireworks, and talking about a little bit of a different version of the festival this year. It's going to be a lot of fun, 9 to 11 Saturday morning.
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1: 97.5. Fox News. I'm Therese Crowley. Gone to camp. President Trump convening his cabinet at the Woody Retreat of Camp David, Maryland, reporting Iran is doing very poorly in the war. But the FBI suspects Iran is launching cyber attacks and maybe behind the attacks of some 40 muni water systems in Minnesota.
2: In Minnesota, there was a cyber attack, and they blame it on Iran. I don't think so. I blame it on Minnesota because they're grossly incompetent.
1: And declaring we have the strongest border in American history. No people across the southern border in 15 months. Earlier, commenting on the 60,000 migrants swarming the beaches of Ceuta, Spain from Morocco, telling Fox that's going to be us in 3 years if the Democrats get elected. The Democrat socialist frontrunner for Wisconsin governor, Francesca Hong, tells Fox she does not support defunding police or the Pentagon. 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
3: Lots of sunshine this afternoon with daytime highs approaching 82. Lows level off around 58 tonight, partly cloudy skies. High temperatures reach up to 82. Tomorrow, cloudy skies expected. From the Weatherology Weather Lab, I'm meteorologist Jennifer Wojcicki for 97.5 The Hound. Right now, 80.

feels good. Do it. Put a little bit on my left shoulder. 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Yeah. Do it. Put a little bit right here. Do it. Yeah. Do it.

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Tomorrow morning, JJ and I will be broadcasting live from his hometown of Sheffield, Pennsylvania, as we get you set for the Sheffield Firemen's Festival. It'll be a day of family fun, food, carnival rides, and more. Tune in from 9 to 11 a.m. right

0: here on The Hound. Stay tuned for Ronnie McDowell. He's on the way with older women in just a few minutes. You're invited to join Kinzu Auctions for a live auction on Friday, July 31st at 432 West Road in Russell. Box lots begin at 5 p.m. The main auction starts at 6. 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
1: 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Tuesday is the pet parade, and all the rides get fired up. Thursday is Special Olympics Day from 1 to 3, and Friday is the annual huge fireworks display starting at 10 p.m. Then on Saturday, don't miss the parade starting at 4. Oh, and don't forget to get your tickets for the $10,000 cash prize awarded Saturday night. The 2026 Ridgeway Fireman's Carnival, August 3rd through 8th. The 63rd Annual Sheffield Firemen's Festival continues through August 2nd in downtown Sheffield. The makeup of the festival's a little different this year, but what hasn't changed is the guarantee you'll have a great time. Friday night, it's fun for the whole family. There's kids' night activities that include a movie at 9. Charlie the Jester will be there with balloon animals. There's live music with Timber and Ash from 6 till 9. More wood carvings, more firemen's fun and games, and a cornhole tournament. The annual festival parade steps off at 1 on Saturday. Plus, there's the Firefighter Combat Challenge at 4. Live music from Dark Rhythm from 6 to 9. And then the great fireworks at 10 o'clock. The festival extends into Sunday this year as it concludes with antique tractor pulls, the Show It Off on the Field car show, and a chicken barbecue dinner at the fire hall. For more, be sure to search out the Sheffield Volunteer Fire Department on Facebook. The 63rd Annual Sheffield Firemen's Festival, happening in downtown Sheffield. 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

0: That's Alan Jackson, and here's what's happening in Hound Country. The 2026 Elk County Fair will take place at the fairgrounds in Kersey August 11th through the 15th. 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
2: Major League Baseball, the Pirates continuing their series tonight at Great American Ballpark against the Cincinnati Reds. On Thursday, they fell 3-2 in the series opener, have now dropped three straight and six of their last eight games. Paul Skeens, he'll get the start tonight for the Pirates. He sits at 9-9 with a 3.65 ERA with 149 strikeouts. Hunter Green will go for the Reds. 2-2 has an ERA over 7. The Cleveland Guardians, they're home tonight at Progressive Field, beginning a three-game series with the Arizona Diamondbacks. Tanner Beebe getting the start tonight. He's 4-10. Mitch Bratt, who's only pitched 15 innings this season, will go for the Diamondbacks. He's 0-1 with an ERA over 6. Cleveland trailing the Chicago White Sox by two games in the American League Central. 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

Crystal Gale on our Friday. Millennials who once swore they'd never drive a minivan are now embracing them. And they're saying it's mostly for their practicality. Minivan sales have jumped 21% since 2025. I can understand the practicality part. However, I just can't see me owning one. That's just me, though. The Possum checks in next on The Hound. You're invited to join Kinzu Auctions for a live auction on Friday, July 31st at 432 West Road in Russell. 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
1: 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The 183rd Annual Cattaraugus County Fair on Route 353 in Little Valley, August 1st through the 8th. 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Featuring Dylan Scott, Tuesday the 4th, and Sammy Kershaw, Wednesday the 5th. 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
1: 97.5 Fox News, I'm Tom Graham. Emergency crews responding to a fighter jet crash at a military base in Southern California. Fox's Natalie Chuck.
2: Officials are confirming to Fox that this is happening on Miramar, that Air Force base down there, the Marine Corps Air Station base. Reports of this crash started coming in around 10 o'clock this morning. It is believed to be an F-35.
1: Now, the pilot safely ejected. No word on a cause of the crash. Hamas has confirmed it will disarm as part of a newly announced Gaza peace deal. President Trump praising the agreement.

0: President Trump really underscoring the importance of this agreement with Hamas to disarm in Gaza, really saying it's basically a historic move and how difficult, unprecedented it's been to achieve. President Trump also saying that Israel is on board with the move.
1: That's Steve Harrigan. 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
2: Mixed with clouds at times this afternoon, with daytime highs approaching 82. Partly cloudy skies again tonight, lows level off around 58. Tomorrow, highs level off around 81. From the Weatherology Weather Lab, I'm meteorologist Jennifer Wojcicki for 97.5 The Hound. Currently 77.

0: Bobby Bear on your home for classic country done right. The Pirates and Reds will square off again tonight at 6:10. Pre-game starts at 5:45. I'll keep the music coming till then. John Michael Montgomery and Tanya Tucker are on the way on 97.5 The Hound.
1: 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Tuesday is the pet parade, and all the rides get fired up. Thursday is Special Olympics Day from 1 to 3, and Friday is the annual huge fireworks display starting at 10 p.m. Then on Saturday, don't miss the parade starting at 4. Oh, and don't forget to get your tickets for the $10,000 cash prize awarded Saturday night. The 2026 Ridgeway Fireman's Carnival, August 3rd through 8th.
0: Friends, Hogwild Barbecue is open for the season. 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

0: Garth Brooks on your Classic Country Connection, and here's what's happening in Hound Country. There will be a chicken and pork chop barbecue to benefit Natalie Hoyt at the Ridgeway Moose Lodge on Sunday, August 23rd from 11 a.m. to 1 p.m. or whenever they're sold out. 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
2: NFL training camp continuing around the league. Steelers working out in Latrobe at St. Vincent College under new head coach Mike McCarthy. Preseason opener against the Green Bay Packers on August 13th at Acrisure Stadium. Steelers won the AFC North last season at 10-7, but they lost to Houston in the playoffs, their seventh straight postseason setback. The Browns, they'll open up their preseason August 15th. They'll face the Chicago Bears under new head coach Todd Monken after going 4-13. Second-year quarterback Shedeur Sanders taking first-team reps in camp. Deshaun Watson, though, is back from his injury. Buffalo Bills, they continue workouts at St. John Fisher College in Rochester under new head coach Joe Brady. Buffalo 12-5 last season, but did part ways with Sean McDermott. They will open up the preseason August 15th against Carolina. 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

0: Brooks and Dunn with Maya Maria on our way to the weekend. Are tacos just messy burritos? A taco is not a burrito that forgot to close. They exist for a reason. Tacos are about the tortilla to filling ratio, the toppings, the salsa, and being able to eat different ones. Burritos are meant to be a full meal you carry around. Makes sense. Randy Travis and Buck Owens are coming up next.
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1: Fox News, I'm John Saucier. 2 days after the United States resumed airstrikes on Iranian-backed targets in response to an attempted surprise ballistic missile attack on American forces, President Trump holding a cabinet meeting at Camp David.
2: Iran is doing very poorly, just in case you read incorrect stories. They're doing very, very poorly. They're having a hard time. They've been very dishonest. They've been very dishonorable to deal with.
1: The mayor of Seattle, Katie Wilson, apologizing to the public after her so-called communications failures in the aftermath of a deadly shooting earlier this week. She also announced that the police chief, Sean Barnes, has resigned.
3: Our after-action review of the city's communications with the public and the media revealed real gaps. Information could and should have gone out much faster through social media, the emergency alert system, the SPD blotter, and or an off-site press conference.
1: The shooting left 3 people dead, including 2 innocent bystanders, wounded 4 others, including a 2-year-old child. America is listening to Fox News.
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5: I'm Dale Bliss with the Laurel Media News Brief. 2 apartments were destroyed by fire last night in Cameron County. The blaze started in one of the units located on the 2nd floor above the Emporium Beverage Center on the 200 block of Hemlock Street. Crews were dispatched at 7:45 p.m. and the fire was under control by 8:30. Emporium Fire Chief Pat Huber said that the apartments were a total loss and that the beer distributor suffered some water damage. There were no injuries reported, and the American Red Cross was contacted to help the 6 displaced residents. City of Bradford police have charged 27-year-old Theodore Bryan with multiple charges, including theft, resisting arrest, and public drunkenness after an incident at a West Corridon Street residence last Wednesday. Bryan allegedly assaulted a man and stole his cell phone before fleeing the scene. He was located outside Kiwanis Court, where he allegedly threw the stolen cell phone at the officers and tried to evade capture. He's in the McKean County Jail on $20,000 bail. For more news, pick up a copy of the Ridgeway Record, St. Mary's Daily Press, or Kane Republican. 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
6: Sunshine mixed with clouds at times this afternoon, with daytime highs approaching 82. Partly cloudy skies again tonight, lows level off around 58. Tomorrow, highs level off around 81. From the Weatherology Weather Lab, I'm meteorologist Jennifer Wojcicki for 97.5 The Hound. Right now, 80.
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8: Andrew Yang believes the next major startup category will focus on making everyday life cheaper rather than selling consumers more expensive products. He points to housing, education, food, fuel, transportation, wireless service, and healthcare as markets where technology could return savings directly to consumers. As artificial intelligence pressures wages and employment, entrepreneurs who reduce household expenses may find enormous demand. That opportunity, TechCrunch reports, could create profitable companies while helping more Americans afford the most basic needs. I'm Ken Chester.
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0: Jim Reeves with He'll Have to Go. And this fellow's about to head out for the weekend. Gonna get a quick bite after work and then head back to the fairgrounds. We have a fair coming up in a couple of weeks. There's still a bunch to get done. Dale Bliss with you for a little while longer with T.G. Shepherd and Joe DiMessina coming up on the Friday Ride Home from Work.
1: 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Charlie the Jester will be there with balloon animals. 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

0: Dark Rhythm from 6 to 9, and then the great fireworks at 10 o'clock. The festival extends into Sunday this year as it concludes with antique tractor pulls, the Show It Off on the Field car show, and a chicken barbecue dinner at the fire hall. 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

0: Classic Country, 97.5 The Hound, the Oak Ridge Boys from 1980. Pirates pregame starts at 5:45 from Great American Ballpark in Cincinnati. I'm Dale Bliss, thanking you for sharing part of your day with me. I'll be back on Monday at 2. You guys drop by when you can. I hope you have a fantastic weekend. Take good care of yourselves and don't sweat the small stuff.
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2: The Erie Seawolves continuing their series with the Akron Rubber Ducks tonight. Erie winning 9-2 on Thursday, scoring 3 runs in the 6th inning and added 4 runs in the 8th. Max Burt had 3 hits and 3 RBIs, while Andrew Jenkins, he had 4 hits, driving in 2. Major League Baseball, the Pirates facing the Cincinnati Reds tonight. Paul Skeens getting the start at 9-9. Hunter Green, who's 2-2, will go for the Reds. Pittsburgh has lost 3 straight. They fell to Cincinnati in the series opener on Thursday, 3-2. The Cleveland Guardians will start a series tonight against the Arizona Diamondbacks at Progressive Field. Cleveland 2 games back of the Chicago White Sox in the AL Central. Tanner Beebe getting the start tonight, 4-10, a 3.89 ERA. Mitch Bratt, with just 15 innings pitched on the year, is 0-1 and has an ERA over 6. 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I'm Tony DeZiri on 97.5 The Hound.
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a modern day drifter. Don't you hold on to nothing too long. Just take what you need

Sadly in search of, and one step and back of themselves and their slow moving dreams. Cowboys are special.

the arms of a madman, knowing well that your best days are gone. Picking up hookers instead of my pen, I let the words of my youth fade away. Old worn out saddles